Well, hey, you. Thank you for choosing to listen today. It's appreciated. I'm Dylan. I hope your weekend was good. Let's talk about swingers. Now, it's not going to be a dirty conversation, but I do want to talk about swingers. And Mr. Potato Head. Did you have a Mr. Potato Head as a kid? We're going to get to that as well.

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Sparta Farmers Market hit this up on Saturdays. 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Just make a plan to go this coming weekend. 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

0: Queens of the Stone Age. I don't know if you're a fan or not. They are the opening band right now. They're on tour with Foo Fighters, but Queens of the Stone Age have just announced they're going to come out with a brand new album that will be out the end of September.
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2: Skies stay partly cloudy this evening with lows near 61. Tomorrow brings a good chance of rain, highs maxing out near 77. Behind that wet weather, just a few high clouds tomorrow night with lows near 54. Wednesday looks calmer with a few passing clouds and another day in the upper 70s. Thursday turns fair with temperatures in the low 80s. Then Friday, showers are possible, highs in the upper 70s with west winds at 10.
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0: swingers. Is that your thing? You're into the pineapples, all that kind of stuff. Southern states lead the pack in new U.S. swinger-friendly rankings. Let's talk more about swingers here in just a few minutes.
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swingers, is that something that you're into? I'm Dylan, and absolutely no judgment from me. If you've been listening to me for any amount of time, I think I told you this story 2 years ago. So I bartended this huge swinger convention. What I would say is after I worked with these people for 2 days and bartended for them, best looking group of people on the planet, the swingers. And you're probably thinking, Dylan, duh. Yeah, of course they are. But that's something I wouldn't have known until I spent some time with them because, you know, I'm not a swinger. They tipped well. They were lots of fun. In fact, the one guy kept bothering me. He's like, Dylan, when you get off, you should come party with us. I'm like, no judgment, but that's just too many pieces and parts for me. I can only focus on one thing at a time.

Classic Rock, 94.5 TMB, Mauston Farmers Market. Of course, this happens on Saturday, but they'll also be doing it tomorrow afternoon. Yeah, they do theirs Tuesdays afternoon as well, between 2 and 6.

0: This is sort of an unusual story. Cindy Crawford, actress, model, right? Mostly model. Cindy Crawford had an exorcism performed on her daughter when she was a kid using an ancient Australian wind instrument. The daughter goes on to say that she attracts beings from another dimension, but in a chill way. I have no idea what that means, but I saw this story and my first thought was, had you asked my mother, Darlene, Darlene, do you think Dylan's possessed between the ages of 12 and 16? I mean, you know how girls are at that age.
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2: Skies stay partly cloudy this evening with lows near 61. Tomorrow brings a good chance of rain, highs maxing out near 77. Behind that wet weather, just a few high clouds tomorrow night with lows near 54. Wednesday looks calmer with a few passing clouds and another day in the upper 70s. Thursday turns fair with temperatures in the low 80s. Then Friday, showers are possible, highs in the upper 70s with west winds at 10.
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0: So Annika is the female drummer that is playing with Rush right now, right? They're out on their 50-something tour, and she said she was really intimidated. How could you not be? I mean, that's a huge seat. She said, I really had to focus. She's like, my mantra has been, be in the moment, be present, be focused. But I guess Neil Peart's widow actually sent her a message of encouragement. How cool is that, lady?
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1: 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This interruption was brought to you by the federal government, who require a legal ID every hour. But now, we're back to the Classic Rock.

Mr. Potato Head. Did you have a Mr. Potato Head growing up? A man smashes blindfold Mr. Potato Head world record in under 8 seconds. We're going to talk more about this. But my thought was, you know, when you had Mr. Potato Head, how long did you have all the pieces to him?

0: Could you put together Mr. Potato Head blindfolded in 8 seconds? Dylan, I could not. And even think back to when you were a kid and you played with Mr. Potato Head all the time. I still don't know if I could have done it in 8 seconds. Guy in Kentucky just set a new Guinness World Record by doing that. You know, kids today have it so easy. They've got their own personal screens. They've got video games. And back when we had toys, our toys weren't whole. No, just pieces and parts. My Mr. Potato Head, I think his nose lasted 48 hours and that was it. And then he never had a nose again. Where do those little missing pieces, toy parts go? Who knows? Probably the same place as the socks.
1: To everyone who could use a little something sweet today, let our team member Sandy tell you about one of our favorite ways to treat yourself.
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1: Skies stay partly cloudy this evening with lows near 61. Tomorrow brings a good chance of rain, highs maxing out near 77. Behind that wet weather, just a few high clouds tomorrow night with lows near 54. Wednesday looks calmer with a few passing clouds and another day in the upper 70s. Thursday turns fair with temperatures in the low 80s. Then Friday, showers are possible, highs in the upper 70s with west winds at 10.
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0: There are some people that have such an iconic voice. I don't know about you. As soon as I see a picture of them, I can almost hear their voice in my head. Somebody like Morgan Freeman, right? But I would also put Harrison Ford on that list. So Harrison Ford is going to play Indiana Jones one more time, kind of. He will actually be the model for Indy in Disney World, this upcoming attraction they have. So it'll be his voice, which I think is cool. I think that's the right decision. Harrison Ford turned 84 last month.
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Foghat has announced an upcoming release of Live and Loud across the USA. That is going to be out October 30th. You can actually, if you want to head to their website, you can hear My Babe, the first single. They've released that, but that's it so far.

HOA. Is your home in an HOA? I'm Dylan. No, not this one that I'm currently in, but yeah, I've dealt with an HOA before. A woman spray painted her dead bush to avoid the HOA penalty, the fine. We're going to talk more about her.

0: Classic Rock 94.5 TMB every Wednesday night through August 26th. So we've got this Wednesday the 19th and the next Wednesday the 26th, Concerts in the Park in Sparta. And this Wednesday, it's going to be Blue Collar 40. Yeah, that's the band. Van Halen is next, Steve Winwood, Green Day, and Steve Miller Band.
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0: This story is everywhere. A homeowner is going viral for showing herself spray painting a dead green bush because the HOA kept fining her for having the dead bush in her front yard. So she just spray painted the thing green. Now, the video that I've watched, it almost looks like she's in Arizona. Can you imagine trying to maintain a yard in Arizona right now? My mother's house was in Arizona and she passed 5 years ago, and I'm the one that manages that. And I have to tell you, after the first summer, we had so many HOA fines. We just zero landscaped the property because, you know, I don't live there, but I can understand why it would feel almost impossible to keep, you know, a plant alive this time of year.
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The very handsome, the very soft-hearted Keanu Reeves has a band called Dogstar, right? In fact, they might still be on tour. They released a new album earlier this year. But Keanu and Weezer are coming together to give us a movie next year. Yeah, it's got to do with Keanu's band Dogstar and then the band Weezer. You know, they have like this fictitious fight. No official release date on that or a title yet. But again, it'll be next year.

Are you a Nate Bargatze fan? I've watched some of his videos. I've never seen him live, though. Nate Bargatze breaks Guinness World Record for most comedy tour tickets sold. Huh. All right. Well, good for him. He's a funny guy.

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And you know what I'm talking about. 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They got a lot of nice girls.

0: influencers over their own mother. Okay, this might be how you feel, but I would not. I mean, I would not say that to mom or even, you know, grandma's recipe, whatever.
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0: I appreciate you choosing to listen to us. Without you, I don't get to have this cool job. My name is Dylan. It is time for me to go. Can we talk again tomorrow? I'll be back at about the same time. Until then, take care of yourself.
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2: The National League's two big MVP candidates each had their talents on full display again Monday night. The Dodgers won at Colorado 11-5. Shohei Ohtani, two home runs. He had four hits, four runs scored. Meanwhile, the Cubs came back for a 10-inning win against the White Sox 7-5. Pete Crow Armstrong with two home runs, including the game winner. He went 4-for-5, three RBIs. Minnesota with four runs in the first beat Atlanta 4-2. The Mets with two runs in the first won 2-1 over San Diego. Victories for Kansas City and Boston, Detroit as well. Philadelphia edged Miami 6-5. Winner Christopher Sanchez is now 16-4. Tampa Bay beat Baltimore 7-6. St. Louis split a doubleheader at Cincinnati. The Buss family said it's selling its stake in the Lakers, so Jeannie Buss cannot remain as team governor. She contests that. In college football, Ohio State is preseason number one in the AP poll.
3: Overnight, expect variable cloudiness with lows near 60. A few showers could pop up today with highs near 77 and west winds holding steady around 10. Behind that wet weather, clouds linger tonight and lows settle into the mid-50s. Tomorrow turns mostly sunny, with temperatures climbing back into the upper 70s. Thursday looks mostly clear, highs in the low 80s. Then by Friday, rain returns to the picture, with highs slipping back into the upper 70s.
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1: The National League's two big MVP candidates each had their talents on full display again Monday night. The Dodgers won at Colorado 11-5. Shohei Ohtani, two home runs. He had four hits, four runs scored. Meanwhile, the Cubs came back for a 10-inning win against the White Sox 7-5. Pete Crow Armstrong with two home runs, including the game winner. He went 4-for-5, three RBIs. Minnesota with four runs in the first beat Atlanta 4-2. The Mets with two runs in the first won 2-1 over San Diego. Victories for Kansas City and Boston, Detroit as well. Philadelphia edged Miami 6-5. Winner Christopher Sanchez is now 16-4. Tampa Bay beat Baltimore 7-6. St. Louis split a doubleheader at Cincinnati. The Buss family said it's selling its stake in the Lakers, so Jeannie Buss cannot remain as team governor. She contests that. In college football, Ohio State is preseason number one in the AP poll.
2: Overnight, expect variable cloudiness with lows near 60. A few showers could pop up today with highs near 77 and west winds holding steady around 10. Behind that wet weather, clouds linger tonight and lows settle into the mid-50s. Tomorrow turns mostly sunny, with temperatures climbing back into the upper 70s. Thursday looks mostly clear, highs in the low 80s. Then by Friday, rain returns to the picture, with highs slipping back into the upper 70s.
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2: The National League's two big MVP candidates each had their talents on full display again Monday night. The Dodgers won at Colorado 11-5. Shohei Ohtani, two home runs. He had four hits, four runs scored. Meanwhile, the Cubs came back for a 10-inning win against the White Sox 7-5. Pete Crow Armstrong with two home runs, including the game winner. He went 4-for-5, three RBIs. Minnesota with four runs in the first beat Atlanta 4-2. The Mets with two runs in the first won 2-1 over San Diego. Victories for Kansas City and Boston, Detroit as well. Philadelphia edged Miami 6-5. Winner Christopher Sanchez is now 16-4. Tampa Bay beat Baltimore 7-6. St. Louis split a doubleheader at Cincinnati. The Buss family said it

0: selling its stake in the Lakers, so Jeannie Buss cannot remain as team governor. She contests that. In college football, Ohio State is preseason number one in the AP poll.
1: Overnight, expect variable cloudiness with lows near 60. A few showers could pop up today with highs near 77 and west winds holding steady around 10. Behind that wet weather, clouds linger tonight and lows settle into the mid-50s. Tomorrow turns mostly sunny, with temperatures climbing back into the upper 70s. Thursday looks mostly clear, highs in the low 80s. Then by Friday, rain returns to the picture, with highs slipping back into the upper 70s.
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2: The National League's two big MVP candidates each had their talents on full display again Monday night. The Dodgers won at Colorado 11-5. Shohei Ohtani, two home runs. He had four hits, four runs scored. Meanwhile, the Cubs came back for a 10-inning win against the White Sox 7-5. Pete Crow Armstrong with two home runs, including the game winner. He went 4-for-5, three RBIs. Minnesota with four runs in the first beat Atlanta 4-2. The Mets with two runs in the first won 2-1 over San Diego. Victories for Kansas City and Boston, Detroit as well. Philadelphia edged Miami 6-5. Winner Christopher Sanchez.

0: Vegas is now 16-4. Tampa Bay beat Baltimore 7-6. St. Louis split a doubleheader at Cincinnati. The Buss family said it's selling its stake in the Lakers, so Jeannie Buss cannot remain as team governor. She contests that. In college football, Ohio State is preseason number one in the AP poll.
1: Overnight, expect variable cloudiness with lows near 60. A few showers could pop up today with highs near 77 and west winds holding steady around 10. Behind that wet weather, clouds linger tonight and lows settle into the mid-50s. Tomorrow turns mostly sunny, with temperatures climbing back into the upper 70s. Thursday looks mostly clear, highs in the low 80s. Then by Friday, rain returns to the picture, with highs slipping back into the upper 70s.
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beginning. 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
2: The National League's two big MVP candidates each had their talents on full display again Monday night. The Dodgers won at Colorado 11-5. Shohei Ohtani, two home runs. He had four hits, four runs scored. Meanwhile, the Cubs came back for a 10-inning win against the White Sox 7-5. Pete Crow Armstrong with two home runs, including the game winner. He went 4-for-5, three RBIs. Minnesota with four runs in the first beat Atlanta 4-2. The Mets with two runs in the first won 2-1 over Sandy Diego. Victories for Kansas City and Boston, Detroit as well. Philadelphia edged Miami 6-5. Winner Christopher Sanchez is now 16-4. Tampa Bay beat Baltimore 7-6. St. Louis split a doubleheader at Cincinnati. The Buss family said it's selling its stake in the Lakers, so Jeannie Buss cannot remain as team governor. She contests that. In college football, Ohio State is preseason number one in the AP poll.
3: Overnight, expect variable cloudiness with lows near 60. A few showers could pop up today with highs near 77 and west winds holding steady around 10. Behind that wet weather, clouds linger tonight and lows settle into the mid-50s. Tomorrow turns mostly sunny, with temperatures climbing back into the upper 70s. Thursday looks mostly clear, highs in the low 80s. Then by Friday, rain returns to the picture, with highs slipping back into the upper 70s.
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Elton John, 94.5 TMB, early Tuesday morning. Partly sunny today. There's a chance for scattered showers and thunderstorms, up to about 80 degrees. Partly cloudy tonight, 56. Partly sunny, very nice tomorrow, high of 80. Thursday, sunshine, 81. 94.5 TMB.

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The Beatles, Stones, Zeppelin. They paved the way for AC/DC and Van Halen. 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

0: 94.5 TMB, Ozzy. Early morning temperatures, 67 degrees now in La Crosse. 68 in Onalaska. Sparta this morning is at 63. Pleasant morning in Black River Falls, 64 degrees. 67 in Toma, 67 degrees in Nisida. And Mawson right now is at 70 degrees.
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3: The National League's two big MVP candidates each had their talents on full display again Monday night. The Dodgers won at Colorado 11-5. Shohei Ohtani, two home runs. He had four hits, four runs scored. Meanwhile, the Cubs came back for a 10-inning win against the White Sox 7-5. Pete Crow Armstrong with two home runs, including the game winner. He went 4-for-5, three RBIs. Minnesota with four runs in the first beat Atlanta 4-2. The Mets with two runs in the first won 2-1 over San Diego. Victories for Kansas City and Boston, Detroit as well. Philadelphia edged Miami 6-5. Winner Christopher Sanchez is now 16-4. Tampa Bay beat Baltimore 7-6. St. Louis split a doubleheader at Cincinnati. The Buss family said it's selling its stake in the Lakers, so Jeannie Buss cannot remain as team governor. She contests that. In college football, Ohio State is preseason number one in the AP poll.
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1: Today, expect a few showers with highs near 77 and west winds at 10. That wet weather clears tonight, leaving partly cloudy skies and a low of 55. Tomorrow brings plenty of sunshine with similar temps in the upper 70s, then mostly clear skies overnight with lows in the mid-50s. Thursday stays mostly clear with highs in the low 80s. Friday turns partly cloudy, temperatures back near 80, with west winds at 10 miles per hour.
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94.5 TMB. There's Kansas early on Tuesday morning. I'm Bill Mitchell. Hi there. Partly sunny today. Scattered showers and thunderstorms are possible. High of 80. Winds out of the west at 5 to 10. Partly cloudy tonight, 56. Partly sunny tomorrow, looking very nice. High 80. Thursday, sunshine. High 81. 94.5 TMB.

94.5 TMV. Milwaukee Brewers back in Wisconsin after taking 3 of 4 from the Dodgers. So the Brewers at American Family Field tonight, ready to host the Seattle Mariners for a 3-game series. That first pitch tonight starts at 6:40. Come on, Brew Crew.

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3: Projected cost updates for a new West Salem Public Safety building are out. Projected costs are now just over $10 million. $5.75 million of the project will be paid for with state and federal grants. It'll be a 20,000 square foot building. An extra 2,500 square feet will be included if Tri-State Ambulance puts two ambulance bays in the building. A connecting road from the building to an extension of East Garland Street will be built at a projected cost of $865,000, with construction beginning next summer. The building will be on the far east side of the Eastside Industrial Park and could be done in early 2028. Village Administrator Teresa DeLong says operations other than the police department currently run out of Village Hall are expected to be renovated at a later date rather than moving to the new building at the same time as the police department. A Minnesota man originally charged with attempted murder in a La Crosse Northside shooting in September of 2024 will be sentenced this afternoon. 36-year-old Ryder Ott pled no contest and made a drug delivery and recklessly endangering safety. Charges of battery theft and being a felon with a gun were dropped in a plea deal, but will be considered in sentencing. A Blair man charged with attempted child sexual assault in La Crosse County in April of last year will take a plea and be sentenced this afternoon. 47-year-old Jamie Sabota is also charged with using a computer to facilitate a child sex crime. Sparta schools will be a part of Project Search for the first time this fall. The program allows Western Wisconsin special needs students to find a job through Amplify by Gunderson. Holman is the organizing Western Wisconsin district. Sparta Student Services Director Lisa Moland explains how the program works.
4: The student spends a small portion of time in more classroom-directed activities to focus on employment skills and employability, and then they spend most of the day in an actual learning lab within the host site, in this case being Gunderson. They do work and learn how to be employable. The program has about a 75% success rate in terms of placement after the program, which is fabulous because in this population is students with intellectual and developmental disabilities.
3: Mullen says Sparta's participation is being paid for by a state transition incentive grant. More information has been released on the man arrested after a Westby woman was sent to a La Crosse hospital emergency room with multiple stab wounds last Wednesday morning. The 45-year-old woman's injuries are not life-threatening. Arrested was a northern Minnesota man she's been dating, 30-year-old Brandon Piffer. Westby police say Piffer drove the woman to the hospital, then left. Piffer is charged with causing the woman's injuries, battery, and strangling and suffocating her. Piffer is being held on a $500,000 cash bond. Piffer's record includes a 2022 Vernon County domestic abuse conviction. And now you're up to date. Craig Otto, Magnum Media News.
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6: Today, expect a few showers with highs near 77 and west winds at 10. That wet weather clears tonight, leaving partly cloudy skies and a low of 55. Tomorrow brings plenty of sunshine with similar temps in the upper 70s, then mostly clear skies overnight with lows in the mid-50s. Thursday stays mostly clear with highs in the low 80s. Friday turns partly cloudy, temperatures back near 80, with west winds at 10 miles per hour.
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94.5 TMV, waking up on Tuesday morning. 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And it's National Mail Order Catalog Day. 94.5 TMV.

0: 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Well, the news is out from over the weekend in Greenville, South Carolina. Actress Hayden Panettiere died at the age of 36, apparently of an overdose. 94.5 TMB.
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0: Today, expect a few showers with highs near 77 and west winds at 10. That wet weather clears tonight, leaving partly cloudy skies and a low of 55. Tomorrow brings plenty of sunshine with similar temps in the upper 70s, then mostly clear skies overnight with lows in the mid-50s. Thursday stays mostly clear with highs in the low 80s. Friday turns partly cloudy, temperatures back near 80, with west winds at 10 miles per hour.
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Scorpions 94.5 TMB up and at them on Tuesday morning. Partly sunny today. There is a chance for scattered showers and thunderstorms. High near 80. Winds out of the west at 5 to 10. Down to 56 tonight. Partly sunny. Very nice tomorrow. High 80. Thursday sunshine and a high 81. 94.5 TMB.

0: 94.5 TMV. Very cool news from Foghat. They are going to release their first ever live album. Never done a live album before, but one comes out October 30th. Foghat, live and loud across the USA. Can't wait to hear it. Roger Earl still has the band touring.
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2: Projected cost updates for a new West Salem Public Safety building are out. Projected costs are now just over $10 million. $5.75 million of the project will be paid for with state and federal grants. It'll be a 20,000 square foot building. An extra 2,500 square feet will be included if Tri-State Ambulance puts two ambulance bays in the building. A connecting road from the building to an extension of East Garland Street will be built at a projected cost of $865,000, with construction beginning next summer. The building will be on the far east side of the Eastside Industrial Park and could be done in early 2028. Village Administrator Teresa DeLong says operations other than the police department currently run out of Village Hall are expected to be renovated at a later date rather than moving to the new building at the same time as the police department. The second round of applicants to be Monroe County's next administrator have been narrowed from 5 applicants to 4 people who will be interviewed. 12 people applied the first time.

0: Interviews will be done Monday. The county re-advertised for the position after the person the administration and personnel committee picked to be the next administrator last month withdrew from consideration for the job. Retiring administrator Tina Osterberg's extra county part-time work has been extended through October. Jackson County will take 6 months to evaluate possibly putting AI data centers in the county. The county says data centers may lead to substantial impacts on electrical infrastructure, transportation systems, and emergency services. An April two-day trial has been set for a Maryland man charged with repeated first-degree sexual assault of the same two children, one a preteen child. 50-year-old Silvio Lugo is being held on a $250,000 cash bond. Sparta schools will be a part of Project Search for the first time this fall. The program allows Western Wisconsin special needs students to find a job through Amplify by Gunderson. Holman is the organizing Western Wisconsin district. Sparta Student Services Director Lisa Moland explains how the program works.
1: The student spends a small portion of time in more classroom-directed activities to focus on employment skills and employability, and then they spend most of the day in an actual learning lab within the host site, in this case being Gunderson. They do work and learn how to be employable. The program has about a 75% success rate in terms of placement after the program, which is fabulous because in this population is students with intellectual and developmental disabilities.
0: Moland says Sparta's participation is being paid for by a state transition incentive grant. And now you're up to date. Craig Otto, Magnum Media News.
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4: Today, expect a few showers with highs near 77 and west winds at 10. That wet weather clears tonight, leaving partly cloudy skies and a low of 55. Tomorrow brings plenty of sunshine with similar temps in the upper 70s, then mostly clear skies overnight with lows in the mid-50s. Thursday stays mostly clear with highs in the low 80s. Friday turns partly cloudy, temperatures back near 80, with west winds at 10 miles per hour.
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0: 94.5 TMB, Big Times in Mauston. 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
2: Craig Otto, Magnum Media Sports. Tomah High School girls golf finished second among 21 teams at its annual early season tune-up yesterday at Hiawatha. Tomah shot 58 over par 346. 2025 Division I state third place finisher DeForest won the event at 326. They returned their top three and five of their top six players from a year ago. Tomah's 6th through 10th players finished 4th at 376. Onalaska was 6th at 381. Holman was 9th at 402. Sparta was 15th at 456. Black River Falls was 16th at 458. Aquinas was 18th at 491. La Crosse was 19th at 497. GET did not have a complete team. Tomah's Cadence Hasselberger was 5th among 99 players at 10 over 37, 45, 82. Cameron Urshley and Rachel Ewers tied for 7th at 87. Tomah's Piper Matheson and Onalaska's Finley Shams tied for 10th at 88. Tomah's Riley Fritz and Onalaska's Becca Moore tied for 13th at 89. Tomah's Caden Schulze and Kaylin Brown tied for 16th at 93. Holman's Serene Mather was 22nd at 43-53-96. Tomah's Bristol Schulze and Evie Haldeman and Holman's Kaylee Bancy tied for 24th at 98. Sparta's Lainey Huntington and Onalaska's Cameron Moss tied for 28th at 99. Holman's Emily Napacek was 35th at 51-50-101. Sparta senior Sam Scheidel was 37th at 48-54-102. Tomah's Annabelle Gast and Gabby Stratman of Aquinas tied for 42nd at 104. Onalaska junior Emma Leemkeel was 47th at 46-59-105. Abby Henriksen of DeForest was the medalist at 7 under 32-33-65. She's a previous state AM champ and drive, chip, and putt national champ. Union Grove's Elena Keevers was 2nd at 41-37-78. She finished 24th at D1 State and 18th among underclassmen a year ago. Tomah, Onalaska, Black River Falls, Aquinas, and La Crosse are in today's 11-team GET invite to Tremplo Mountain that tees off at 9 o'clock. The Brewers open a three-game series and six-game homestand tonight at 6:40 against Seattle. Kyle Harrison and Bryce Miller. Craig Otto, Magnum Media Sports.
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R.E.M. on 94.5 TMB, up and at 'em on Tuesday morning. Partly sunny today. There is a chance for scattered showers and thunderstorms. High near 80. Winds out of the west at 5 to 10. 56 the low for tonight. Partly sunny tomorrow. High 80. Thursday, sunshine. High 81. 94.5 TMB.

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1: Projected cost updates for a new West Salem Public Safety building are out. Projected costs are now just over $10 million. $5.75 million of the project will be paid for with state and federal grants. It'll be a 20,000 square foot building. An extra 2,500 square feet will be included if Tri-State Ambulance puts two ambulance bays in the building. A connecting road from the building to an extension of East Garland Street will be built at a projected cost of $865,000, with construction beginning next summer. The building will be on the far east side of the Eastside Industrial Park and could be done in early 2028. Village Administrator Teresa DeLong says operations other than the police department currently run out of Village Hall are expected to be renovated at a later date rather than moving to the new building at the same time as the police department. A Minnesota man originally charged with attempted murder in a La Crosse Northside shooting in September of 2024 will be sentenced this afternoon. 36-year-old Ryder Ott pled no contest and made a drug delivery and recklessly endangering safety. Charges of battery theft and being a felon with a gun were dropped in a plea deal, but will be considered in sentencing. A Blair man charged with attempted child sexual assault in La Crosse County in April of last year will take a plea and be sentenced this afternoon. 47-year-old Jamie Sabota is also charged with using a computer to facilitate a child sex crime. Sparta Schools will be a part of Project Search for the first time this fall. The program allows Western Wisconsin special needs students to find a job through Amplify by Gunderson. Holman is the organizing Western Wisconsin district. Sparta Student Services Director Lisa Moland explains how the program works.
2: The student spends a small portion of time in more classroom-directed activities to focus on employment skills and employability, and then they spend most of the day in an actual learning lab within the host site, in this case being Gunderson. They do work and learn how to be employable. The program has about a 75% success rate in terms of placement after the program, which is fabulous because in this population is students with intellectual and developmental disabilities.
1: Mullen says Sparta's participation is being paid for by a state transition incentive grant. More information has been released on the man arrested after a Westby woman was sent to a La Crosse hospital emergency room with multiple stab wounds last Wednesday morning. The 45-year-old woman's injuries are not life-threatening. Arrested was a northern Minnesota man she's been dating, 30-year-old Brandon Piffer. Westby police say Piffer drove the woman to the hospital, then left. Piffer is charged with causing the woman's injuries, battery, and strangling and suffocating her. Piffer is being held on a $500,000 cash bond. Piffer's record includes a 2022 Vernon County domestic abuse conviction. And now you're up to date. Craig Otto, Magnum Media News.
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4: Today, expect a few showers with highs near 77 and west winds at 10. That wet weather clears tonight, leaving partly cloudy skies and a low of 55. Tomorrow brings plenty of sunshine with similar temps in the upper 70s, then mostly clear skies overnight with lows in the mid-50s. Thursday stays mostly clear with highs in the low 80s. Friday turns partly cloudy, temperatures back near 80, with west winds at 10 miles per hour.

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0: 94.5 TMB, Milwaukee Brewers back at American Family Field tonight. They took 3 of 4 from the Dodgers. Brewers are ready to host the Seattle Mariners for a 3-game series. 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
2: Craig Otto, Magnum Media Sports. Puma High School girls golf finished second among 21 teams at its annual early season tune-up yesterday at Hiawatha. Puma shot 58 over par 346. 2025 Division I state third place finisher DeForest won the event at 326. They returned their top 3 and 5 of their top 6 players from a year ago. Puma's 6th through 10th players finished 4th at 376, Onalaska was 6th at 381, Holman was 9th at 402, Sparta was 15th at 456, Black River Falls was 16th at 458, Aquinas was 18th at 491, La Crosse was 19th at 497, GET did not have a complete team. Puma's Cadence Hasselberger was 5th among 99 players at 10 over 37, 45, 82. Cameron Ershley and Rachel Ewers tied for 7th at 87. Puma's Piper Matheson and Onalaska's Finley Shams tied for 10th at 88. Puma's Riley Fritz and Onalaska's Becca Moore tied for 13th at 89. Puma's Caden Schulze and Kaylin Brown tied for 16th at 93. Holman's Serene Mather was 22nd at 43-53-96. Puma's Bristol Schulze and Evie Haldeman and Holman's Kaylee Bancy tied for 24th at 98. Sparta's Lainey Huntington and Onalaska's Cameron Moss tied for 28th at 99. Holman's Emily Napacek was 35th at 51-50-101. Sparta senior Sam Scheidel was 37th at 48-54-102. Puma's Annabelle Gast and Gabby Stratman of Aquinas tied for 42nd at 104. Onalaska junior Emma Leemkeel was 47th at 46-59-105. Abby Henriksen of DeForest was the medalist at 7 under 32-33-65. She's a previous state AM champ and drive, chip, and putt national champ. Union Grove's Elena Keevers was 2nd at 41-37-78. She finished 24th at D1 State and 18th among underclassmen a year ago. Puma, Onalaska, Black River Falls, Aquinas, and La Crosse are in today's 11-team GET invite to Trempealeau Mountain that tees off at 9 o'clock. The Brewers open a 3-game series and 6-game homestand tonight at 6:40 against Seattle. Kyle Harrison and Bryce Miller. Craig Otto, Magnum Media Sports.
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0: 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Today, the 18th day of August. If you are celebrating a birthday today, happy birthday, you good-looking rascal. Also, Dennis Leary is 69, actress Madeline Stowe is 68, and actor Christian Slater is 57 today.
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2: Projected cost updates for a new West Salem Public Safety building are out. Projected costs are now just over $10 million. $5.75 million of the project will be paid for with state and federal grants. It'll be a 20,000 square foot building. An extra 2,500 square feet will be included if Tri-State Ambulance puts two ambulance bays in the building. A connecting road from the building to an extension of East Garland Street will be built at a projected cost of $865,000, with construction beginning next summer. The building will be on the far east side of the Eastside Industrial Park and could be done in early 2028. Village Administrator Teresa DeLong says operations other than the police department currently run out of Village Hall are expected to be renovated at a later date rather than moving to the new building at the same time as the police department. The second round of applicants to be Monroe County's next administrator have been narrowed from 5 applicants to 4 people who will be interviewed. 12 people applied the first time. Interviews will be done Monday. The county re-advertised for the position after the person the Administration and Personnel Committee picked to be the next administrator last month withdrew from consideration for the job. Retiring Administrator Tina Osterberg's extra county part-time work has been extended through October. Jackson County will take 6 months to evaluate possibly putting AI data centers in the county. The county says data centers may lead to substantial impacts on electrical infrastructure, transportation systems, and emergency services. An April 2-day trial has been set for a Maryland man charged with repeated first-degree sexual assault of the same 2 children, one a preteen child. 50-year-old Silvio Lugo is being held on a $250,000 cash bond. Sparta Schools will be a part of Project Search for the first time this fall. The program allows Western Wisconsin special needs students to find a job through Amplify by Gunderson. Holman is the organizing Western Wisconsin district. Sparta Student Services Director Lisa Moland explains how the program works.
3: The student spends a small portion of time in more classroom-directed activities to focus on employment skills and employability, and then they spend most of the day in an actual learning lab within the host site, in this case being Gunderson. They do work and learn how to be employable. The program has about a 75% success rate in terms of placement after the program, which is fabulous because in this population is students with intellectual and developmental disabilities.
2: Moland says Sparta's participation is being paid for by a state transition incentive grant. And now you're up to date. Craig Otto, Magnum Media News.
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5: Today, expect a few showers with highs near 77 and west winds at 10. That wet weather clears tonight, leaving partly cloudy skies and a low of 55. Tomorrow brings plenty of sunshine with similar temps in the upper 70s, then mostly clear skies overnight with lows in the mid 50s. Thursday stays mostly clear with highs in the low 80s. Friday turns partly cloudy, temperatures back near 80, with west winds at 10 miles per hour.
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0: 1973. The singer of that song, Dust in the Wind, Steve Walsh, retired from Kansas back in 2014. I'm Bill Mitchell. That's it for me today. Thanks for tuning in. Have a great day. I'll be back tomorrow. 94.5 TMB.
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2: Craig Otto, Magnum Media Sports. Pomah High School girls golf finished second among 21 teams at its annual early season tune-up yesterday at Hiawatha. Pomah shot 58 over par 346. 2025 Division I state third place finisher DeForest won the event at 326. They returned their top three and five of their top six players from a year ago. Pomah's 6th through 10th players finished 4th at 376. Onalaska was 6th at 381. Holman was 9th at 402. Sparta was 15th at 456. Black River Falls was 16th at 458. Aquinas was 18th at 491. La Crosse was 19th at 497. GET did not have a complete team. Pomah's Cadence Hasselberger was 5th among 99 players at 10 over 37, 45, 82. Cameron Urshley and Rachel Ewers tied for 7th at 87. Pomah's Piper Matheson and Onalaska's Finley Shams tied for 10th at 88. Pomah's Riley Fritz and Onalaska's Becca Moore tied for 13th at 89. Pomah's Caden Schulze and Kaylin Brown tied for 16th at 93. Holman's Serene Mather was 22nd at 43-53-96. Pomah's Bristol Schulze and Evie Haldeman and Holman's Kaylee Bancy tied for 24th at 98. Sparta's Lainey Huntington and Onalaska's Cameron Moss tied for 28th at 99. Holman's Emily Napacek was 35th at 51-50-101. Sparta senior Sam Scheidel was 37th at 48-54-102. Pomah's Annabelle Gast and Gabby Stratman of Aquinas tied for 42nd at 104. Onalaska junior Emma Leemkeel was 47th at 46-59-105. Abby Henriksen of DeForest was the medalist at 7 under 32-33-65. She's a previous state AM champ and drive chip and putt national champ. Union Grove's Elena Keevers was 2nd at 41-37-78. She finished 24th at D1 State and 18th among underclassmen a year ago. Pomah, Onalaska, Black River Falls, Aquinas, and La Crosse are in today's 11-team GET invite to Trempealeau Mountain that tees off at 9 o'clock. The Brewers open a 3-game series and 6-game homestand tonight at 6:40 against Seattle. Kyle Harrison and Bryce Miller. Craig Otto, Magnum Media Sports.
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94.5 TMB with Gary Newman in cars. Kevin Kellogg in for Mike Olson on your Tuesday, letting you know that there's blood drives going on around the area today at 10:30 till 3:30 at Fort McCoy in Building 50 and the Moose Lodge in La Crosse from 11 until 4 today. 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Tom Petty and Heartbreakers, Queen, the Alan Parsons Project, all moments away. 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

0: 94.5 TMB, Tom Petty and the Heartbreakers, and Don't Come Around Here No More. Got a random fact for you today. Now that engines are quieter, many companies, including Ford, BMW, and Volkswagen, add fake engine noise to their cars. I'm okay with fake engine noise. I just don't want the real engine noise with problems to show up while I'm driving. Check our community calendar, and weather-wise, could see some rain moving in this afternoon. And just be prepared to, when you leave work today, to have an umbrella or a raincoat handy. Some Led Zeppelin, Foreigner, yes, Steppenwolf, and more coming up on 94.5 TMB.
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0: 94.5 TMB, Styx and Lady, one of my favorite groups from high school, The Grand Illusion, still one of my favorite albums of all time. Saw them in concert, too, in Milwaukee back in the early 80s, back in the Paradise Theater days. So, big Styx fan, and I'm glad that you like them, too. Coming up, our midday weather forecast. Could see some rain in the area. Also, we've got the Brewers tonight. The Brewers are in Milwaukee, back home again, to take on Seattle in a three-game set at American Family Field. So let's cheer on the Brew Crew. 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
5: Rain looks possible through midday with a stray storm in the mix. Highs in the upper 70s. Tonight brings a chance of thunderstorms. Lows dropping to the mid 50s. Tomorrow, a few clouds. Highs still in the upper 70s. It turns calm and mild overnight. Lows holding in the mid 50s. Thursday looks mostly clear, high in the low 80s, overnight lows in the low 60s. Friday, some clouds, similar highs in the low 80s, west winds at 10.
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94.5 TMB. When it's love, that is Van Halen. Kevin Kellogg in for Mike Olson on your Tuesday. Thank you for taking us along wherever you are, whether you're at work, whether you're at home, whether you're doing some errands. Thank you for listening to us here at 94.5 TMB. Maybe you're going to head up to Mauston today for the farmer's market. It's at the General County Courthouse Lawn, 2 until 6 this afternoon. So grab your goodies up in Mauston at the General County Courthouse again today from 2 until 6. CCR, the Scorpions, the Eagles, all on deck. It's Billy Squire and the Stroke on 94.5 TMB.

0: 94.5 TMB CCR Fortunate Son with a random fact today. Do you go to the gym? Well, not everyone looks great at the gym, but if you see all the people that do look great, you know why? Because people in great shape tend to go to the gym more often. So you're more likely to see those people than the people who work out less often. I guess that does make sense. Maybe some rain in the forecast this afternoon. So if you didn't come in to work with an umbrella or a raincoat, you might get wet on your way home today. We'll get you that forecast later on in the day. Also some AC/DC and Nazareth, Journey, U2, and more coming up on Classic Rock 94.5 TMB.
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0: 94.5 TMB. I love some Jackson Browne. That is Boulevard. Saw him in concert at Alpine Valley near East Troy, and that was, oh, how many years ago was that? That was probably in 1980 or 81, if I remember correctly. Put on a great show. He even played extra long Jackson Browne for us this afternoon. Coming up, we'll have a local news preview from Craig Otto to see what they're working on. Midday weather could be wet this afternoon, and we're moments away from the Doors, Def Leppard, Twisted Sister, and Talking Heads on Classic Rock 94.5 TMB.
1: 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Coffee in the morning, drinks at night, entertainment when you need a better plan. 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
2: Hello, these are the stories we're working on for you today. Projected cost updates for a new West Salem Public Safety building are out. Projected costs are now just over $10 million. $5.75 million of the project will be paid for with state and federal grants. It'll be a 20,000 square foot building. An extra 2,500 square feet will be included if Tri-State Ambulance puts two ambulance bays in the building. A connecting road from the building to an extension of East Garland Street will be built at a projected cost of $865,000, with construction beginning next summer. The building will be on the far east side of the Eastside Industrial Park and could be done in early 2028. Village Administrator Teresa DeLong says operations other than the police department currently run out of Village Hall are expected to be renovated at a later date rather than moving to the new building at the same time as the police department. We'll have those stories and much more coming up.
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2: Rain looks possible through midday with a stray storm in the mix, highs in the upper 70s. Tonight brings a chance of thunderstorms, lows dropping to the mid-50s. Tomorrow, a few clouds, highs still in the upper 70s. It turns calm and mild overnight, lows holding in the mid-50s. Thursday looks mostly clear, high in the low 80s, overnight lows in the low 60s. Friday, some clouds, similar highs in the low 80s, west winds at 10.
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Colson for the week as Mike's on a well-deserved vacation. A poll was taken of Americans and asked them, how many hours of sleep do you get on the average night? 7 hours was the number one answer, 16.1% of the vote. 8 hours, second, was 16%. 5 hours, third, with 13.9%. Some people, about 8% of those surveyed, said they sleep 10 hours a night on average. Boy, would that be nice. 5% say they sleep 0 hours a night. Well, either they've got kids or they're vampires. It's The Who and Won't Get Fooled Again on Classic Rock 94.5 TMB.

0: 94.5 TMB with Pink Floyd on your Tuesday afternoon. Kevin Kellogg in for Mike Olson, who's on vacation this week. Tonight in Black River Falls, it's great live music, as they'll have music from South Hearted Men. That's coming up tonight in the Lunda Community Park Band Shelter on Tyler Street. Bring your lawn chairs, blankets, and enjoy the show. It's a free community event starting tonight at 7 o'clock in Black River Falls, and it's all weather permitting. Speaking of the weather, we'll take a look at the midday forecast. Craig Otto will update us on what he's got in the newsroom, and we'll be back with music from John Mellencamp, David Bowie, Genesis, Tom Petty and the Heartbreakers, and more on Classic Rock 94.5 TMB.
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2: Projected cost updates for a new West Salem Public Safety building are out. Projected costs are now just over $10 million. $5.75 million of the project will be paid for with state and federal grants. It'll be a 20,000 square foot building. An extra 2,500 square feet will be included if Tri-State Ambulance puts two ambulance bays in the building. A connecting road from the building to an extension of East Garland Street will be built at a projected cost of $865,000, with construction beginning next summer. The building will be on the far east side of the Eastside Industrial Park and could be done in early 2028. Village Administrator Teresa DeLong says operations other than the police department currently run out of Village Hall are expected to be renovated at a later date rather than moving to the new building at the same time as the police department. The second round of applicants to be Monroe County's next administrator have been narrowed from 5 applicants to 4 people who will be interviewed. 12 people applied the first time. Interviews will be done Monday. The county re-advertised for the position after the person the Administration and Personnel Committee picked to be the next administrator last month withdrew from consideration for the job. Retiring Administrator Tina Osterberg's extra county part-time work has been extended through October. Jackson County will take 6 months to evaluate possibly putting AI data centers in the county. The county says data centers may lead to substantial impacts on electrical infrastructure, transportation systems, and emergency services. An April 2-day trial has been set for a Maryland man charged with repeated first-degree sexual assault of the same 2 children, one a preteen child. 50-year-old Silvio Lugo is being held on a $250,000 cash bond. Sparta Schools will be a part of Project Search for the first time this fall. The program allows Western Wisconsin special needs students to find a job through Amplify by Gunderson. Holman is the organizing Western Wisconsin district. Sparta Student Services Director Lisa Moland explains how the program works.
3: The student spends a small portion of time in more classroom-directed activities to focus on employment skills and employability.

0: And then they spend most of the day in an actual learning lab within the host site, in this case being Gunderson. They do work and learn how to be employable. The program has about a 75% success rate in terms of placement after the program, which is fabulous because in this population is students with intellectual and developmental disabilities.
1: Mullen says Sparta's participation is being paid for by a state transition incentive grant. And now you're up to date. Craig Otto, Magnum Media News.
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3: Rain looks possible through midday with a stray storm in the mix, highs in the upper 70s. Tonight brings a chance of thunderstorms, lows dropping to the mid 50s. Tomorrow, a few clouds, highs still in the upper 70s. It turns calm and mild overnight, lows holding in the mid 50s. Thursday looks mostly clear, high in the low 80s, overnight lows in the low 60s. Friday, some clouds, similar highs in the low 80s, west winds at 10.
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Classic Rock 94.5 TMB Imaginary Lover from the Atlanta Rhythm Section. How's your Tuesday afternoon shaping up? Did you do anything exciting yesterday? I had dinner with family as my brother Mike's birthday over the weekend. Also took the dog out to the dog park and let him run around some of the big dogs. I've got a little Chorky. Well, 15 pounds. He's almost two now. And he runs around with the big dogs, loves to play with them. Might even found a girlfriend. There was a Australian Shepherd miniature, and she was pretty cute. They loved running around together, so tired him out. He took a big nap yesterday afternoon. Music on the way from Led Zeppelin, Eddie Money, Bad Company.

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It's Kevin Kellogg in for Mike Olson on your 18th day of August. And who's celebrating the birthday today? We find the drummer for Foreigner, Dennis Elliott, is celebrating his 76th birthday. So here's Hot Blooded on 94.5 TMB.

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0: 94.5 TMB and You Ain't Seen Nothing Yet from Bachman, Turner, Overdrive. We find that the cashed-in cupboard and closet is in need of non-perishable food items. Also, personal hygiene items, toothpaste, deodorant, shampoo and soap, toilet paper, cleaning products, and more. Drop that off at the cashed-in cupboard and closet Monday through Friday from 10 until 4. They're located at 199 Front Street in Cashton, so help out if you can. Midday weather forecast could be a little wet. We've got the details and music from the Scorpions, Van Morrison, AC/DC, ZZ Top, and more on 94.5 TMB.
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2: Rain looks possible through midday, with a stray storm in the mix, highs in the upper 70s. Tonight brings a chance of thunderstorms, lows dropping to the mid-50s. Tomorrow, a few clouds, highs still in the upper 70s. It turns calm and mild overnight, lows holding in the mid-50s. Thursday looks mostly clear, high in the low 80s, overnight lows in the low 60s. Friday, some clouds, similar highs in the low 80s, west winds at 10.
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0: 94.5 TMB Hush from Deep Purple. Brewers in action tonight at home at American Family Field after a 7-game road trip. And they had a pretty good one defeating the LA Dodgers 3 out of 4 over the weekend. They take on the Seattle Mariners after having a day off yesterday. So hopefully the Brewers can keep things rolling. We've got Elton John in the Doors, 38 Special, and Robert Palmer all on deck on 94.5 TMB.
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94.5 TMB, Addicted to Love. That is Robert Palmer, Kevin Kellogg in for Mike Olson. And if you want to have some fun this week before you got to get the kids and the grandkids back to school, guess what? The 160th General County Fair in Mauston is this week. Going to be at the General County Fairgrounds on Veterans Memorial Park. And they've got lots of fun with the amusement rides opening up starting on Wednesday. And then the grandstand events include the Three Hills PRCA Rodeo, both Wednesday and Thursday nights at 7. One of my favorites, the Demo Derbies, the Auto and Truck Demolition Derbies, Friday and Saturday nights at 7. And Sunday afternoon at 2, they'll have ATV races in the grandstand. If you need more information, go to GinnelCountyFair.com and find out what's going on at the fair in Ginnell County. 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

In the beginning, a guy named Les Paul picked up a guitar, and we sort of took it from there. The Rockin' Bass, classic rock. 94.5 TMB.

0: 94.5 TMB, Rhiannon from Fleetwood Mac. And we find in this week in rock history, Christine McVie joined her hubby John in Fleetwood Mac. It was this week back in 1970. Coming up, the Eagles, George Thorogood, Alice in Chains, and more on Classic Rock 94.5 TMB.
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9: Rain looks possible through midday, with a stray storm in the mix, highs in the upper 70s. Tonight brings a chance of thunderstorms, lows dropping to the mid-50s. Tomorrow, a few clouds, highs still in the upper 70s. It turns calm and mild overnight, lows holding in the mid-50s. Thursday looks mostly clear, high in the low 80s, overnight lows in the low 60s. Friday, some clouds, similar highs in the low 80s, west winds at 10.
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Classic Rock, 94.5 TMB. There's Edgar Winter. Good afternoon. I'm Jason Drew. These guys, their album, Permanent Vacation, has a birthday 1 week from today. It turns 39. Going a little bit farther back for this one. Here's Aerosmith, Sweet Emotion. It's 94.5 TMB.

0: Classic Rock, 94.5 TMB. There is Foreigner. Well, this Friday night is the night, the 21st, the final Creekside Summer Concert in Sparta near the Lovelock Bridge in downtown. This week, it features Carlos Danger. The band is on one side of Beaver Creek with the audience and spectators on the other side. Food and refreshments will begin at 5, music at 6 up until 8, supported by the Shovelmen. Yes, it is free to attend this Friday night starting at 6.
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5: Rain looks likely this afternoon with a stray storm possible and highs near 80. That chance lingers into tonight. An isolated storm still around, lows dipping to the mid-50s. Tomorrow brings similar highs in the upper 70s under a few clouds, then mostly clear tomorrow night with lows again in the mid-50s. Thursday turns mainly sunny, highs in the low 80s, and Friday brings partly cloudy skies, highs near 80, lows in the upper 50s overnight.
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0: Classic Rock, 94.5 TMB. There's Creedence out of 1969. I'm Jason Drew. Just when you thought fair season was over, oh no, it gets underway tomorrow. It'll go through Sunday, the 160th Juneau County Fair in Mauston in Veterans Memorial Park. Winslow's Amusements with carnival rides, games, and concessions. That opens up at 5 o'clock come tomorrow as well as Thursday. Various times throughout the weekend, the grandstand events include the Three Hills PRCA Rodeo both Wednesday and Thursday nights at 7:30, and then Friday and Saturday nights you have the Auto and Truck Demolition Derby, 7 o'clock both nights, and Sunday they'll wrap things up at 2 o'clock with the ATV races. 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

think it's either this Thursday or Friday, their movie comes out called Nimrod, starring Fred Armisen. There's Green Day. It's classic rock. 94.5 TMB, Man for Man to Come. We'll get to The Who and Jackson Browne. Here's Billy Squire.

0: Classic Rock 94.5 TMB. There's The Who with Pinball Wizard. I'm Jason Drew. This Friday night is the final night, the final Creekside Summer Concert in Sparta near the Lovelock Bridge in downtown, featuring Carlos Danger. The band is on one side of the creek with the audience and spectators on the other. Food and refreshments, they start at 5. The music starts at 6 up until 8. It's being supported by the Shovelmen. Yes, it is free to attend.
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6: Rain looks likely this afternoon with a stray storm possible and highs near 80. That chance lingers into tonight. An isolated storm still around, lows dipping to the mid-50s. Tomorrow brings similar highs in the upper 70s under a few clouds, then mostly clear tomorrow night with lows again in the mid-50s. Thursday turns mainly sunny, highs in the low 80s, and Friday brings partly cloudy skies, highs near 80, lows in the upper 50s overnight.
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It's classic rock. 94.5 TMB. Bachman Turner Overdrive to come. We'll get to Joe Walsh. Here's Fleetwood Mac.

Classic Rock, 94.5 TMB. There's Bachman Turner Overdrive. I'm Jason Drew. Another fair, the 160th Juneau County Fair in Mauston, gets underway tomorrow. It'll go through Sunday. The mental amusements and carnival rides, plus games and concessions, will open Wednesday and Thursday at 5 o'clock, various times throughout the weekend. Grandstand events include the Three Hills PRCA Rodeo, both Wednesday and Thursday nights at 7:30, Friday.

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0: Classic Rock 94.5 TMB with John Mellencamp. Well, this Friday night is the final night, August 21st, the final Creekside Summer Concert in Sparta near Lovelock Bridge downtown. This week features Carlos Danger. The band is on one side of Beaver Creek. Beaver. Just sounds like Liberty Biberty. Beaver Creek with the audience and spectators on the other side. Food and refreshments start at 5. 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
4: Tonight, showers are possible with around half an inch of rainfall and a stray storm mixing in, lows dipping to 55. Once that wet weather clears out, tomorrow brings mostly clear skies with highs in the upper 70s. Tomorrow night stays mostly clear as well, with lows again in the mid-50s. Thursday looks bright, with sunshine and a few clouds and highs in the low 80s. Then on Friday, expect partly cloudy skies with highs near 80.
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0: 94.5 TMB, there's AC/DC. I'm Jason Drew. Why do we lie? Or do we lie about not lying? This comes from a recent study. A study of psychologists at the University of Virginia found that when women lie, they usually focus on making others feel better, such as a woman who tells her hostess that the dinner is simply delicious, even as she continues to gag on it. And at the heart of many men's lies, it's the male ego. Men lie to build themselves up or to conceal something.
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0: There's Night Ranger. It's classic rock. 94.5 TMB. I'm Jason Drew. I imagine the majority of these summer road trips are over, but keep this in mind on future trips. They say make a stop at the pit stop. Many people just want to reach their destination, stopping only when necessary for gas or restroom breaks. But for sanity's sake, a minimum stop every 2 to 3 hours so everyone can get out and stretch, which will let your kids run around a bit, especially if they're younger, and not only will it burn off some of that energy they've been accumulating sitting in their seats, but it might tire them out enough so that they'll nap when you're back out on the road.
1: To everyone who could use a little something sweet today, let our team member Sandy tell you about one of our favorite ways to treat yourself.
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3: Tonight, showers are possible with around half an inch of rainfall and a stray storm mixing in, lows dipping to 55. Once that wet weather clears out, tomorrow brings mostly clear skies with highs in the upper 70s. Tomorrow night stays mostly clear as well, with lows again in the mid-50s. Thursday looks bright, with sunshine and a few clouds and highs in the low 80s. Then on Friday, expect partly cloudy skies with highs near 80.
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So I recently had an opportunity to meet Lisa Loeb, and I did not know that she covered that song. Because I was talking to her, and I'm like, yeah, I kind of grew up a metalhead, like with Ozzy and Motley Crue and Iron Maiden. And she was like, well, you know, I did a version of Goodbye to Romance. And I'm like, no, I did not know that. And I was almost embarrassed about it. It's pretty good, actually. We'll get to music from Creedence as well as the Rolling Stones. Here's Yes.